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And you know life's full of surprises.

Listen, I'm the one to take care of business. 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Got nowhere to go cause I'm in it. Super independent and I'm living. I ain't the one to be played. Been through the bullshit and back and I stayed. Give me the facts and give me them straight. I want it all and it's never too

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1: Michael Jackson's manager at the time, his name was Sandy Gallen. Sandy Gallen called my manager at the time, the guy who was representing me, and he said to my manager, can I speak to Teddy Riley? Because they actually called my cell phone, but I didn't recognize the number, so I always give the phone to my manager at the time, Harvey, and he said, he has this Wolfman Jack voice. He's, hello. Hey, speak to Teddy Riley. Who is this? This is Michael Jackson's manager, Sandy Gallen. I don't believe you. And my manager said to Sandy Gallen, well, I don't believe it's Michael Jackson. Put him on the phone. I just want to see if it's his voice. He just wanted to see if it was his voice.
2: Yeah.
1: And Michael gets on the phone. Hello? Hello. And then he pulls like a little kid.
2: Yeah.
1: He pulls the phone from his mouth. He said, that's him. So I was like, yeah. I said, all right, finish talking to him then. He said, oh God, I had him on hold. Hello. He said, and he started laughing in the background. Yeah. Michael's laughing at my manager. Mm. He said, can I speak to Teddy? He said, what is your name? He said, my name, Harvey. Oh, nice to meet you, Harvey. You're Teddy's manager. He said, yeah, I help him out. Yeah, I help him out. Yeah, he's a good kid. He said, oh, yeah, I read so much about him. I study him. And I want him to work on my album. I thought you guys were here in California. So I get on the phone with him, and his first thing he's like, Teddy. I was like, Michael. He said, you're here.
2: Wow.
1: I said, no, we're not there. Where are we supposed to be? He said, you're supposed to be here in the studio.
2: Crazy.
1: Aren't you? You're going to be working on my album, aren't you? I said, I didn't know. You know, I didn't know I was supposed to be, you know, I'm just my first time even hearing about. He said, oh, you guys didn't tell him he's working on the album? He's like, no, this is our first call with him, Michael. Yeah, you're supposed to be coming here. Can you come here this Saturday? I said, no, I don't think I'll be able to come this Saturday because I wouldn't be prepared, you know. He's like, okay. And this, I'm going to set it right now. They got the pads in their hand, and they're writing down everything that I want. You're going to come. What if you can't come this Saturday, can you come next Saturday? I was like, yes, I can come next Saturday, I promise. Mm-hmm. He said, you promise? You're going to come? I was like, yep, I'm going to come. I'm going to make it. It'll give me enough time to prepare and have a bunch of music for you to listen to. He said, oh, great. He said, you going to be okay? I said, okay, yeah, I'm going to be great. He said, okay, I look forward to hearing the music and look forward to seeing you, and I can't wait. I said, I can't wait either.

0: money, I gave my time, I gave her everything in life one heart could find. It doesn't seem to matter and it doesn't seem right, but the will is right, no fortune, still I cry alone. And don't you judge of my composure, cause I'm bothered every day. And she didn't leave a letter, she just up and ran away.
1: Ow! Fabulous. Who is it?